goes by Tyler Ball Game, and that's his new thing called Matter of Taste from For the First Time Again. It's WNRN, where you also heard Lee Fields getting the evening started off with a nice groove. Good evening. I'm Mark Keefe. With you till midnight tonight. Do stay tuned. We have plenty of great music to get to. Oh, yeah. Well, am I going to make sure to get in some good stuff? Yeah. Beck. Oh, so good. Lord Huron's coming up. We'll do so much before we get to 9 o'clock. So don't go anywhere. Here's King Tough. It's new. It's NRN.

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That man is coming to Iron Blossom Music Festival, which is happening in Richmond September 19th and 20th. He is Jack White. That's called God and the Broken Ribs from Frozen Charlotte. If you've never seen him before, and you're going to Iron Blossom, you're thinking like, well, I want to beat the traffic, you know, get out before he goes on. Don't. He's one of the best shows you'll see, just in that sense that sometimes when you go to shows and you see that some people kind of can do it, and then there are other people who you go, this guy was born to do this, and he's that guy. Samia and King Tuff in that set of music here on listener-supported independent music radio. We are WNRN. You can tune us in Lynchburg on the dial at 89.9 or get the app. It's available in your app store now, and you can take us anywhere, no matter where you are. And if you know somebody who says, yeah, but I don't get them very clearly, say, do you have the app? And if they say no, say, get the app. This is Jordan Rakai.

0: You just have to sigh after that one. It's Beck on WNRN. I do. It's the title track from Ride Lonesome. When we first started playing it, we didn't know that he was going to put something out. Actually, I kind of did, but I wasn't allowed to say anything. It's coming out September 18th, and I've only heard a couple of tracks, and I'm looking forward to hearing the whole thing. Young Sinclairs, yeah, they're going to be at Dead Air 5. Dead Air 5, what's that? I'll tell you in a moment. Always and Jordan Rakai before that. Young Sinclairs, they're from Roanoke, and we're going to be doing Dead Air 5 in Roanoke. If you're saying, what is that? I have no idea what you're talking about. You're speaking a foreign language. More than 20 different Commonwealth bands from Virginia, doing more than 20 different Grateful Dead tunes on one stage in one night, and it's amazing. This is the fifth one we've done. Everybody, you know, when we put these on sale, people gobble up tickets who have been to them before who can get to it, and then other people are just like, well, I don't know about this. Well, let me tell you, you will have a fantastic time. All the proceeds go to support us, and we support all the bands that you will see because we play them all the time, have them in for sessions, all sorts of things like that. Great sponsors, great people, everything. And it's happening on August 22nd, so mark it down. Actually, don't mark it down. Just go to our website, WNRN.org. Buy tickets now because it supports us. And we're going to turn Roanoke into Dark Star City at the Jefferson Center on August 22nd. It will be an absolute blast.
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Thousands of people have seen that video that we just did with Fruit Bats on WNRN. Just had Fruit Bats in for an in-studio session at In Your Ear in Richmond. So you can be one of the thousands that checks it out and says, I'm really glad I did that. It's WNRN.org. That's the title track from the new disc called The Landfill. Dr. Dog, Your Lord Huron, and Pool Girl has got us started back there with one called Call It What You Want. I call it mayhem every Saturday morning from 9 to noon. It's Grateful Dead and Friends. So what is it? Well, it's Grateful Dead and then, you know, a bunch of other things that are kind of close to Grateful Dead. 2 hours of it from 9 to 11 is Dead or Jerry or Dead, Completely Dead Adjacent Things. All live, and then from 11 to noon, Mark and Ed kind of get to play stuff from other bands that, you know, like the Dead too, like Government Mule and String Cheese, Goose, that kind of stuff. If you're into that, you'll be into Grateful Dead and Friends tomorrow morning from 9 to noon, supported by Star Hill Brewery and Outdoor Trails, Lynchburg and Daleville's outdoor specialty shop. What are you doing after 9 o'clock? I'll tell you what I'm doing, or at least a little of it. I'm playing Kiwi Jr. I'm also going to be playing some Tedeschi Trucks Band, so that's pretty cool. Join me, won't you? Stay where you are. This is Pamela with a period after Pamela, which means that maybe it's easier to find them online, I guess. Here's Better Than Before. It's new. It's WNRN.

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New from Kiwi Jr. on WNRN. Blowing Up is the name of their new album and that song. It's coming out 2 weeks from today. Valerie June gave us Shakedown here on listener-supported independent music radio. We're WNRN. 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You can take that anywhere. You can stream us online anywhere. It's a blast. Do it. I'm Mark Keefe with you till midnight tonight. It's a family weekend. My brother and family are in town. So hello to Rob, Martha, and Loretta, who is touring, let's just say. Don't know what we're going to end up doing. I know some things that they're going to do, but we shall see. I know a couple other things, by the way, that we're going to play Los Lobos. Mm-hmm. And I also know that we're going to play some Blur. And I am absolutely positive we're playing Phoebe Bridgers tonight because here she is with Lost Boys on NRN.

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1: Beautiful tune from Dan Kroll. It's out now. It's called Hail Mary. Winning Streak, the album, isn't out until October, so you can have that to tide you over until then. Green Sky Bluegrass and Phoebe Bridgers' new one, Lost Boys, from Lost Weekend, which is out 2 weeks from today. August 14th being a pretty big day for new releases out there. You want newer than new? Like, so new that so many people don't even know it exists? Then you want New Love Mixtape, and that's tomorrow night from 6 until 8. Your hostess with the mostest, Desiree Mostest. Yeah, Moses, actually, but, you know, I just added that. Yeah, it's Friday night. What do you want? Anyway, she plays new stuff, the newest of the new. She's got Tao featuring Tune Yards and the Linda Lindas, some Social Distortion that I haven't even heard yet, and Joey Lotacoon. So that's going to be a lot of fun. New Love Mixtape is, yeah, the newest of the new. 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Tedeschi Trucks Band, they've got soul and they're here to prove it.

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0: Oh, people play bands from, you know, UK and Ireland and things like that, but you find me at a radio station that plays a band from Luxembourg. There's one. Francis of Delirium with It's a Beautiful Life from Run Run Pure Beauty. It's new on WNRN. Los Lobos. So this came out in 1999, and when I saw that, I thought, man, I don't remember that it was then, but it has to be because it says it's a 30th anniversary highlight for us because we're celebrating our 30th anniversary as a radio station. This time, one of my favorite albums of theirs, and that song specifically, one of my favorite Los Lobos tunes, and there are a lot to choose from. Jerry Harrison before that, and Tedeschi Trucks Band with Future Soul. Speaking of, Jerry Harrison, Talking Heads was what he came out of. And, you know, the thing about Talking Heads is you might end up hearing them Sunday on Les Temps Purdue from noon until 2. Dan's going to be in. I don't know that he'll play any Talking Heads or Jerry Harrison and the Casual Gods or anything like that, but that's in the ballpark. If you like that kind of era and those tunes, that's what you're in for. It's supported by the law firm of Moran Reeves Kahn, a firm that believes in community and music today, owned and operated in Crozet, Virginia. Les Temps Purdue this Sunday from noon until 2. I think you're going to like it.
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How good is that? That is so good. M. Forris on WNRN. That's E-M and then last name F-O-R-I-S. From Charlottesville, by the way. That's Nowhere Bound. M. Forris is playing at Dead Air 5. This is one that I'm 100% looking forward to because I love that song so much. Want to see how they do with a Grateful Dead tune. So I'll tell you about that in a moment. Drive-By Truckers, Blur, and the Womack Sisters back there too. That Womack Sisters album, which is self-titled, is also coming out in 2 weeks. Told you, August 14th is a big new release day. As for Dead Air 5, well, we were trying to have it in January, but Mother Nature said, nope, you'll need to move this to August when it's nice and warm and there's no ice outside. So we said, okay. So it's happening on Saturday, August 22nd. So soon, 3 weeks from tomorrow, in the Dark Star City of the South. Hello, Roanoke. We're going to be so happy to bring this there. Jefferson Center in Roanoke, to be exact, more than 20 different Commonwealth artists doing more than 20 different dead tunes in one night. No repeats. Should be a blast. I don't know. M. Forris is going to be there. I'm excited. 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Cool. Will I see you there? I hope so. Go to WNRN.org/deadair and get your tickets now. All the proceeds go to support us and keeping great music moving. I will move into next hour with great music from River Shook and also something new from Pokey LaFarge that I am just smitten by. But we're not there yet, so let's get to Yard Act. This is New Beginnings. It's WNRN.

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River Shook on WNRN from the self-titled disc. That's Country Angel. What I love about that song is that even though I can't tell what the lyrics are, I still sing them anyway, and it sounds just as good. River Shook performing at Southern Cafe and Music Hall in Charlottesville, September 22nd. The Shins with Caring is Creepy. Let that be the theme of 10 o'clock. Good evening, I'm Mark Keefe. I care. So does that make me kind of creepy? Well, maybe. Okay. It's listener-supported independent music radio. We're WNRN. Roanoke. Hello, Star City of the South. Soon to be Dark Star City of the South. 99.5 FM is where you can pick us up there. 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Margaret Glaspy is coming up. Also, C. Burroughs, who's going to be doing Dead Air 5 at, yes, the Jefferson Center on August 22nd for Dead Air 5. What's not to like? More than 20 bands, and I feel like we add one every time I turn around. R.E.M.'s coming up too, but this is Yumi Zuma. It's Blister on WNRN.

0: WNRN presents two upcoming shows in the Commonwealth for WNRN's 30th anniversary. The Abbott Brothers at Elmwood Park in Roanoke, September 5th. When it's beyond Orion's Belt. And Sierra Farrell at Ting Pavilion in Charlottesville, September 8th.
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That song seems like it would be right at home selling something like outdoorsy to me. I don't know why. It's B.B. Stockwell on WNRN. When You Know, that's Volume 1, the disc. B.B. Stockwell's performing at the Southern Cafe and Music Hall in Charlottesville September the 26th. The Cure, From the Head and the Door. I remember when that came out. Yumi Zuma with Blister to get the set started. Good evening. How are you? Everything going well on this Friday? I hope so. I hope things are maybe winding down. Or, you know, on a weeknight, this is when I'd be like yawning and really kind of going to bed. But it's Friday, so, you know, you stay up later. At least I do. Hopefully you will, too, and enjoy a whole lot of good music. You'll do that on Tuesday all day because that's New Music Tuesday, which is supported by Phelan Petty Injury Lawyers. We play it all day long, and this week we've got Fruition, Orville Peck, Dylan Barrows, Rhiannon Giddens, Death Cab for Cutie, Brennan Gilmore. This is really cool, so make sure you tune in for that this Tuesday all day long, where you first might have heard this song for the first time, which is coming out September the 11th. Actually, the song's out now, but the whole thing, Rent Money, is coming out on September 11th. Here's Pokey LaFarge and The Thing. It's one of my favorites right now. It's WNRN.

0: Mumford & Sons featuring Sierra Ferrell. They are coming to our area, but not together. That's pretty cool. It's called Here. Mumford & Sons will be at John Paul Jones Arena. So if you're in Charlottesville, that's here for you. September 20th, we're presenting Sierra Ferrell at Ting Pavilion in Charlottesville on September the 8th. That's here. There you go. That's our 30th anniversary show, by the way. And don't forget that Sierra Ferrell is performing at Farm Aid in Virginia Beach on September the 26th. She is everywhere. I think she's amassed quite a few frequent flyer miles. C. Burroughs before that with Ghost. C. Burroughs is from Scottsville and performing at Dead Air 5. And that's coming up on August 22nd. And you should have your tickets. And if you didn't get them last time I mentioned it, I'll wait. We'll wait in silence. No, we won't. Don't turn away. Margaret Glasby and Pokey LaFarge in that set. Oh, music. I'll start up another one, which gives you time to go to WNRN.org and buy some tickets to Dead Air 5. Here's the thing. They're going really fast, and it's pretty much going to sell out, so you'll want to get some tickets. I wouldn't wait till the night of, that's for sure. Wishy in a moment.
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you have a chance to stomp and clap along to that soon. September 26th, that's Monrovia on WNRN. Monrovia is performing at Farm Aid, and you can see a killer session with Monrovia that we recorded at Red Wing Roots Music Festival. Oh, that's been a month and a half. Five weeks ago or so. That's Field Song, by the way. REM with Driver 8, Tyler Childers and Wishy in there, too. What are we going to do next hour? I only have 1 hour left, so let's make it count. You want to? Duran Jones and the Indications will make it count. Gia Margaret, too. Yeah, let's do that. And we're not there yet. So let's do Brother Wallace. Let's go to You're the Man. It's WNRN.

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Man, I like the way that sounds. That is a cool new groove from Angus and Julia Stone on WNRN from Karaoke Bar. Maybe that's available on the list. That's Monroe coming out on September 4th, the whole thing. On WNRN, where you also heard the Psychedelic Furs with Pretty in Pink. It's on the album Midnight to Midnight, but you might remember it from the soundtrack to the film Pretty in Pink. 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Hampton? Tune us in, 102.5. Roanoke, tune us in, 99.5. Yeah. All the way at opposite ends of the great Commonwealth of Virginia. We try to cover as much territory as possible. Glad to have you along. Do stay tuned, because I'm going to play the English beat. Cool. And I'm going to save it for later. And now I've given it away. And Nico Case is coming up, too. This is new from Brandon Flowers. Now, I think that Bob would play this on Country Feedback, but I'm going to check with him, and I'll get back to you. Enjoy.

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0: That's Tiny Habits at the Jefferson Theater, November 18th. WNRN is a media sponsor of this event.

Gia Margaret on WNRN, along with the choir, doing some chanting. Yeah, pretty nice. Good Friend. Heard from Duran Jones and Indications. Before it, Brandon Flowers with Plans, his new thing. Thrasher's coming out August 21st. Kind of country-ish turn for Mr. Killers there, don't you think? Well, Country Feedback is where he might belong now on Sunday mornings from 11 until noon. Your host, Bob Masalgo. What is it? Well, if you like the way that Brandon Flowers track sounded, then you're going to love it because Bob's got Joshua Ray Walker coming up, some Paul Cawthon and Kate Campbell, and it's Sunday mornings from 11 until noon, supported by Selvage Brewing Company. Bob would love for you to be part of Y'all Alternative, y'all. Here's new Grace Potter. When I'm

0: If you like that, you have a chance to see him do it more than likely at Iron Blossom Music Festival in Richmond, September 19th and 20th. He's Kevin Morby. That's called Javelin, and we are WNRN, where you also heard one of my favorite Nico Case tunes of all time, Blacklisted. Probably if I was forced to pick one, I think I would choose Blacklisted over all of them. But I got them all, even the early EPs. Deep Red Bells from that fantastic CD. English Beats, Save It For Later, and Grace Potter with Love Me Not. That's new from Trespasser, which is coming out August 21st. She didn't want to get caught up in that whole August 14th thing where everybody's putting out an album on August 14th for some reason. Alex Amen, California Blues, that's coming up in just moments, so don't go anywhere.
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new from the Revivalists on WNRN. It's called Heart Stop from Get It Honest. Little Dragon gave us Feather and Alex Amen with California Blues. Well, if you have time, and you should make time, really, and you want to see cool people who have been to our studio or, you know, sessions that we've done outside of our studio, check them out. 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Recent sessions include, I mentioned it earlier, actually two I mentioned earlier, Monrovia and Fruit Bats. Both are real, real new. We'll do a whole bunch more in the coming few months for our 30th anniversary. We've got some pretty cool tricks up our sleeve. Should be a lot of fun. In-studio sessions are supported by Blue Mountain Brewery, so check them all out there online, WNRN.org. Well, my name is Mark Keefe. Thanks for joining me. I would be remiss if I did not mention the passing of Glenn Hansard. It was something that happened way earlier this week, and I have not been around as much. Still recovering from a broken bone, so, you know, kind of in and out. But I was glad that we acknowledged it in a very, very nice way, and I wanted to acknowledge that he was a good guy, and I got to spend some really good quality time with him at one point, and, you know, it was shocking to me. Anybody who ends up dying younger than I am, I'm shocked to begin with, but somebody that was as full of life as he, that was kind of a blow. So anyway, I just wanted to say rest in peace, Glenn. You're an amazing man, and some of the things that you did in your life will go on long, long after you're gone, because he just was. He touched people in great ways, and he was one of the most sincere, loving people ever. If you've never seen what he did around the holidays, where he would busk and donate the music to charity, look it up, because it's well worth seeing. The guests are amazing, but the fact that he did what he did was something else. I'll leave you with this one from Cage the Elephant. Have a great weekend. Here's Beaches in Tennessee.

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0: WNRN presents two upcoming shows in the Commonwealth for WNRN's 30th anniversary. The Abbott Brothers at Elmwood Park in Roanoke, September 5th. When it's beyond Orion's Belt. And Sierra Farrell at Ting Pavilion in Charlottesville, September 8th.
1: Well, honey, I could break 100 down at the Dollar Bill Bar.
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We beat to rap, what key beat to lock, but I'm cool like that. I'm cool like that. I'm cool like that. I'm cool like that. I'm cool like that. I'm cool like that. I'm cool like that. I'm cool.

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Everybody low with a love song that he made. Find the streetlight, steps out of the shade, says something like, "You and me, babe, how about it?" 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

0: So one of the things that makes Henrico Humane Society unique is that we're volunteer run. So until I came to the organization 2 years ago, every single person running this organization was a volunteer. My name is Melissa Golden, and I am the volunteer manager of Henrico Humane Society. We actually serve across Central Virginia. We rescue a lot of our animals from rural shelters. Our biggest need is for foster parents, because the more fosters we have, the more animals we can rescue from shelter. Henrico Humane Society pays all of the expenses, provides all of the supplies, support, everything that a foster parent would need.
1: At a Henrico Humane Society adoption event, the aisles of Petco were crowded with volunteers, adoptable dogs, and people excited to meet them. After the paperwork was signed by two families excited to bring home their new companions, I spoke with volunteers Marion and Faye about their experiences with fostering.
2: I've had 5 fosters now, and I like to take the ones who are ill, recovering from surgery, and get them on the road to recovery.
0: A lot of people will say, oh, I'll fall in love and I'll end up adopting. And some people do, but not as many as you think, because I think once people start fostering, they realize there's a greater purpose.
3: Everybody says, how can you give them up when you've had them so long? But when you see them go into the perfect home, that's what lets you let them go. It's rewarding.
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0: That Street of Dreams from U2. We started the hour out with the Pretenders, Stop Your Sobbing. I'm Ellen Jay, here with you this morning on listener-supported independent music radio, WNRN. After the break, I've got something new from Tank and the Bangas.
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0: That's Garrett Boys on WNRN with Who I Am from their debut album, It Runs Deep. We heard Illiterate Light, and they are from Harrisonburg. 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We started the set off with Tank and the Bangas from their album, The Last Balloon. We heard Move featuring Lucky Day. After the break, I have something new from Phoebe Bridgers.
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0: Phoebe Bridgers has a new album coming out on August 14th called Lost Weekend. On WNRN, here she is with Lost Boys.

0: On WNRN, that's Alex Amen with California Blues from Son of Amen. And boy, do I hear the John Denver in his voice. Before that, Grateful Dead U.S. Blues. WNRN is celebrating the days between Jerry Garcia's birth August 1st and his death August 9th. We heard Ducks Limited with Train Full of Gasoline, and we started the set off with Phoebe Bridgers from her new album, which is out August 14th, Lost Weekend. We heard the tune Lost Boys. After the break, something new from Cassius Culpepper.
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0: Thanks for listening to WNRN in Roanoke on 99.5 and in Stanton on 94.3. We just heard Tedeschi Trucks Band with Future Soul. They're going to be performing at Wolf Trap in Vienna on August 28th and 29th. Laura Marling before that. We heard Sunflower Bean with Baby Don't Cry. And we started the set out with Cassius Culpepper, Man of His Word, from Act One. After the break, I've got a new project from Marlana. It's called Wife Support.
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0: That is a new one from Sarah Cahoon, Say Something. At the top of the set, the Avett Brothers with Morning Song from Magpie and the Dandelion. WNRN presents Avett Brothers at Elmwood Park in Roanoke on September 5th. 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
0: 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Up now, Ringo Starr with It's Been Too Long, and that features backing vocals from Molly Tuttle and Sarah Jarosz. The album is Long, Long Road. Here's Ringo Starr.

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0: That's M. Forrest with Nowhere Bound on WNRN. They are from Charlottesville. You can learn more on Instagram at M. Forrest Music. They'll also be performing live at Dead Air 5. That's our rescheduled event in Roanoke at the Jefferson Center, August 22nd. That's a Saturday night. So join us with more than 20 other Commonwealth artists performing more than 20 Grateful Dead tunes in one new night. 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If you already purchased your tickets for the previous date, your tickets will be honored at the new date. So in addition to M. Forrest, we're also going to hear Aaron Lunsford, Aaron McLeod, John Robert, and so many more artists. 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Also this set, we heard Father John Misty and Ringo Starr started things off with the new tune, It's Been Too Long. After the break, I have a new one from the Red Clay Strays.
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What if I told you, in 1999 sports news, Wayne Gretzky retired and was inducted into the Hockey Hall of Fame. Michael Jordan retired from the NBA for a second time. Professional skateboarder Tony Hawk became the first person to land a 900 during the 6th X Games. And the U.S. women's soccer national team won the FIFA Women's World Cup. 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

wind up in heaven are Christian coalition right-wing conservatives, country program directors, and Nashville record executives. Now, I said I made some mistakes, but I'm not as bad as those guys.

I said, hotshot, tell me this, which religion is the truest? He said, they're all about the same. Buddha was not a Christian, but Jesus would have made a good Buddhist. Well, I thought about my future. I didn't seem to have much of one. I looked around to leave, but there was no place to run. I said, I don't suppose I could go back and try living again. You know, like reincarnation, I hear that's the way it's always been. I can't answer that, he said. You're gonna have to wait for that result.

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0: On WNRN, that's B.B. Stockwell with When You Know from Volume 1. Volume 2 is set to release this fall. If you love Boston, you'll be glad to know she grew up in Boston, and there's a song about her love of Boston on that album, Volume 1. She's performing at the Southern Cafe and Music Hall in Charlottesville on September 26th. Before that, we heard Ray Wiley Hubbard, Guster, and we started the set out with the Red Clay Strays, Don't Wanna Know. After the break, Houndmouth.
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0: We're the boomers. 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We know computers. We know cell phones. 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We walk. We travel. We do everything. So we've got to carry aging forward into the next level. Our goal is that no older adult goes without. We love what we do, and we love who we do it for.
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0: That's Dinosaur Jr. on WNRN with Several Got Away. They're Near is the album, due out August 28th. Jay Maskus of the band said he didn't always know where the lyrics were going when he was writing those songs. Palmyra before that, they're a band from Shenandoah Valley. We heard Palm Readers. 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WNRN presents Palmyra at the Camel in Richmond on August 20, 21, and 22. Bruce Springsteen before that, and we started the set out with Houndmouth, Tiger Blood from Lordy. After the break, a new one from Wishy.
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0: Baby Rose on WNRN with Better from Urinalism. She said she used an old microphone, not really used for singing, then a new mic. And while the new mic was technically better, she much preferred the emotional depth of that old microphone. Before that, Beach Fossils with May 1st from Somersault. I'm Ellen Jay, here with you this morning on listener-supported independent music radio, WNRN. After the break, Brother Wallace with You're the Man.
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0: 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Now here's Brother Wallace. He's from Georgia and was an elementary school music teacher. Here's You're the Man from Electric Love.

0: WNRN presents Tiny Habits at the Jefferson Theater in Charlottesville, Wednesday, November 18th.
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0: Elizabeth Cook on WNRN with Razor Wire Wall featuring Evan Felker. The new album Great Television is out August 14th. Cautious Clay before that with Puffer. We heard His Golden Messenger, Rock Holy. His Golden Messenger will be performing at the Broadberry in Richmond on November 18th. Brother Wallace started the set off with You're the Man from Electric Love. After the break, Brandon Flowers, who's also the frontman of The Killers.
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0: 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It's only here on WNRN. 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Up now, I've got Brandon Flowers from his new album Thrasher, which is out August 21st. He's gone a little bit country here. He is also the frontman of The Killers. Here's the tune, Plans.

0: That's Dogwood Tales on WNRN with McMemories. The album Every Star in Rockingham County is out August 28th. They're from Harrisonburg, and you can learn more at dogwoodtalesmusic.com. They'll be performing at Iron Blossom Music Festival in Richmond on September 19th and 20th, also at Dead Air 5 at Jefferson Center in Roanoke on August 22nd. Dead Air 5 is back for one more Saturday night at the Jefferson Center, the Dark Star City in Roanoke. 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If you bought your tickets already for the previous date, your tickets will be honored. The lineup includes Aaron Lunsford, the Young Sinclairs, Caleb Stein, C. Burroughs, M. Forrest, and of course Dogwood Tales. Before that, we heard Aoife O'Donovan with Phoenix from Age of Apathy. She's also in a trio called I'm With Her, and they're going to be performing at Farm Aid 2026 in Virginia Beach on September 26th. That trio, it's worth mentioning, includes Sarah Jarosz and Sarah Watkins. We heard Coldplay with Fix You, and we started the set off with Brandon Flowers. His new album is out August 21st called Thrasher, and we heard the tune Plans. After the break, the Rolling Stones.
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0: Grace Potter's new album, Trespasser, is out August 21st. We just heard Love Me Not here on WNRN. The Decemberists before that, and we started the set off with the Rolling Stones, In the Stars from Foreign Tongues. After the break, Bella White.
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0: Up now on WNRN, Bella White with Stuff from the new album A Sign in the Weather. And that record was recorded in a shotgun house in Mississippi. A shotgun house is like a railroad apartment, and it gave it a lot of atmosphere. Here's Bella White with Stuff.

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1: Kilroy.
2: And
0: AI is taking over the show today. It is the robot, so watch out. We are under their control right now. But
2: careful, Sally.
0: They're going to let us continue to rock. So we can't do this show without you. This is the best show ever.
2: Ever.
0: Can't do it without you guys. Can't do it without Star Hill Brewery. And let us not forget Daleville and Lynchburg's very own outdoor
1: trail.
0: Secret, secret.
1: I've got a secret.
0: Secret. I've got outdoor trails. 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
8: All right, we are back. Secret, secret. I've got a secret. I don't know where I am. Well, so the brain is IBM and the eyes. Who makes the eyes, I wonder? Jerry.

0: Good morning, everybody. This is the Grateful Dead and Friends show here on WNR. And nice robot. That was a good robot in. Yes, I did like that. That's Edmond, everybody. That first tune, that was Eyes of the World, 329-90 Nassau Coliseum. I think that was from the net, without a net.
1: I'm nearly certain.
0: Internet.
1: Around the net.
0: On the internet.
1: Under the net. Got my boat in a net.
0: Then we heard that.
1: Watch out for that net.
0: That's right. We heard that JGB doing Cats Under Stars. That was 9289 Columbia, Maryland. We're going to send that one out to Bill Burris. Hopefully everybody's having a great day today. We're bringing you some kick butt tunage. Let's hear from these fine folks, and then we're going to be back with some more what? Kick butt tunage.
1: Tunage.
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9: I'm sorry, Dave. 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
1: And Shimi,
0: you won't defeat us. That last big old hunk we played for you, that was not Fade Away into Going Down the Road Feeling Bad. That was from Capitol Theater 220-1971. So hopefully you guys dug on that. We got the AI robot theme going on today, so hopefully you guys are digging on that too. Let's hear from these fine robots that are taking over the earth.
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8: This month.
0: Today is the first day of August. So you have 3 weeks to get your tickets and get your life in order and come on down to see us at the Jefferson Theater in Roanoke.
8: Your life doesn't really have to be in order.
0: Yeah, that's true. That's just a... suggestion.
8: That would be a good idea.
0: Yeah. But yeah, we'd love to see you. Dead Air 5 is coming up. It's going to be August 22nd in Roanoke, the Dark Star City of the South, the Big Lick. We will be there. You will be there. There will be 20 plus Commonwealth bands there playing 20 plus Grateful Dead covers. And it is a spectacle.
8: It is. It's a lot of fun to watch. And Matt will be there. Matt will also be on after us. From noon to six. And
0: what? He's Matt's be... never here after us. That sounds crazy.
8: Rhonda is over in the Pacific Ocean somewhere.
0: Cool.
8: Yeah, I know. Yeah. The good things are
0: battling
8: happening.
0: Battling robots?
8: Yes. Keeping the robots at bay.
0: Nice.
8: So, but Matt will be here, and he's going to be playing stuff from Dead Airs 1 through 4. He's going to be rounding out the lineup so we can find out who the rest of the bands are. It's Jerry's birthday today.
0: That's right.
8: And so it's the start of the days between. There's lots of, it's a confluence of Grateful Dead goodness.
0: That's right. So, you know, what we've said a million times and we can say it right now and feel good about saying it is this station would have never have gotten to this level of Grateful Dead airplay acceptance without you guys. You guys have it's done you. This and now we do, you know, 30 hours of Grateful Dead. We do Dead Air 5 and hopefully 6, 7, 8, 9, 10.
8: That's right.
0: All these other things. So thank you guys so much for always being there. I know that tickets are going fast.
8: They
0: if
8: really
0: you haven't
8: truly
0: got a
8: are.
0: Ticket yet and you want a ticket, you should go to WNRN.org.
8: And then we'll be hanging out in 3 weeks enjoying some great music.
0: That's right. So the race is on. And I feel tears welling up and down deep inside.

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8: Well, hey, everybody. This is,
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0: future, the year 2000.
1: We are robots.
0: The world is quite different ever since the robotic uprising of the late 90s. There is no more unhappiness.
1: Affirmative.
0: We no longer say yes. Instead, we say affirmative.
1: Yes, affirmative.
0: Unless we know the other robot really well.
1: There is no more unethical treatment of the elephants.
0: Well, there's no more elephants, so... But still, it's good. There's only one kind of dance, the robot.
1: Oh, and the robo.
0: Oh, and the two kinds of dances.
1: But there are no more humans.

0: Good morning, everybody. This is the Grateful Dead and Friends show here on WNR.
1: Affirm and...
0: Nice. Perfect. That is perfect. Good morning. This is the Grateful Dead and Friends show, and it is the best show ever, and it is the best show ever. Why?
1: Because of you.
0: Because you.
1: Affirmative.
0: That is affirmative. We can't do the show without you. We can't do the show without Star Hill. And let us also know that Daleville and Lynchburg's very own
2: outdoor
0: trail affirmative.
2: You're distracted. That's hilarious.
0: Work that out in
1: Lynchburg.
0: My head.
1: Wait a second.
0: Nice. That last tune we played, that was from Roosevelt Stadium, 8173. The race is on, so hopefully you guys dug on that. We're getting ready to embark on the second hour of Robot Slain and Grateful Dead playing.
1: Booyah.
0: Face stealing.
1: Bass stealing, healing.
0: Bass healing.
1: I got the feeling.
0: Oh, come on. Anyway, let's go ahead and hear from these fine robots, and then we'll be right back with you.
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0: All righty, we are back, and we're going to get back into the music. We're going to go to 1977 for this next little ditty.
1: I hear that's a good year.
0: It's a good year. And so along with this whole robot theme, I thought, you know, robots have lots of wheels and stuff inside of them.
1: It's true.

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1: And
0: There you go, Ed. That was not rehearsed.
1: Took a second.
0: Mr. Bill. That's all right.
1: Mr. Bill.
0: Good morning, everybody. This is the Grateful Dead and Friends Show. We are back, and that big, big old hunk of tunage that we just put in your ear holes was from 5777 Boston, Massachusetts, The Wheel into Wharf Rat into Round and Round, and there's a little bit of space in there between The Wheel and the Wharf Rat.
1: That's true.
2: Oh, apparently you liked it.
1: Affirmative.
0: That's right, affirmative. All right, let's go ahead and hear from these affirmations, and we'll be right back.
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0: being in the southwest part of Virginia, you would not think that we have the amount of diversity that we do in the Roanoke Valley, but we absolutely do. And so local colors exist to celebrate that, to recognize the heritages that are here in the Roanoke Valley. My name is Lisa Spencer. I am the executive director of Local Colors. We actually started out as a festival from a small event in 1991. There were four countries featured for a two-hour event. The representative for China, Pearl Fu, had the vision that this was something that should happen on a regular basis. The Local Colors Festival was birthed from that. Within 5 years, it went from four countries to 30 countries being represented.
1: Local Colors now features a variety of cultural events throughout the year, including a Lunar New Year festival and Hispanic Heritage Month celebration. Lisa has gotten frequent feedback that these events make participants feel seen, celebrated, and truly interwoven into the fabric of the Roanoke community.
0: It's important to recognize the people who are here, even if they've been here for a long time. Let's say they are second, third generation immigrants. They still want to honor their cultural heritage, and we want to do that too.
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6: 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San Francisco. A little hometown show for the boys. Enjoy.

0: Good morning, everybody. This is the Grateful Dead and Friends show here on WNR.
1: N.
0: Nice.
1: N. N. N.
0: Nice.
1: N.
0: That's right.
1: N. N. N.
0: Good morning.
1: Wow.
0: That was not planned.
1: At all.
0: We learned that little ditty back when we were in Uncle John's Band is the last little song we played. That was 31877 San Francisco, California. We were feeling like we haven't given that song a lot of love here recently. Yeah. So there you go.
1: It was time.
0: Hopefully you enjoyed it. Let's hear from these fun folks. And then we got a fun little ditty to finish off the second hour with.
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0: All righty, we are back, and hey, Ed.
1: Hey, Mark.
0: Something fun going on this month. It's happening on August 22nd.
1: You narrowed that down. That's good. In the Dark Star City of the South.
0: That's right. The Big Lick. There's going to be a little event called Dead Air 5.
1: Cinco.
0: That's going to go on there, and we've had four successful Dead Airs.
1: Cinco de Muerto.
0: That's exactly right. This one is going to be the fifth one, and it'll be bueno.
1: It will be. It's going to be fantastic.
0: And caliente.
1: Yes.
0: Yeah. So if you're wondering, what is they talking about? What is a Dead Air 5? It is a bunch of Commonwealth bands, over 20.
1: That's right.
0: And they all come together in one night, and they...
1: Not each, all at the same time.
0: No. Yeah, it's not like We Are the World. Yeah, they all get there, and they have their time slots, but they each play a different Grateful Dead cover.
1: Yeah.
0: So it's a fantastic night of bands that don't always play the Grateful Dead, playing the Grateful Dead. You get some pretty interesting takes on
1: yep.
0: songs that, you know, you're pretty familiar with, and then some that are right on time.
1: Yep.
0: And it's a great time. We get the bands on and off the stage. Me and Ed come out. We yuck it up between the bands, and we have a good time. You guys have a good time.
1: Absolutely.
0: I can't imagine anywhere else I'd rather be on 820, except for it.
1: 822.
0: Except for the Jefferson Center in Roanoke.
1: I agree.
0: That's right.
1: Absolutely. Be there or be a rhombus.
0: That's right. And D-Rock called in, and he was wanting us to wish Jerry a very happy birthday.
1: Yeah.
0: That's right.
1: Absolutely. So,
0: happy birthday to Jer. All righty. Let's go ahead and let's finish off the Grateful Dead portion of the show. We talked about it, and we decided to play this song. Enjoy.

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0: Good morning, everybody. This is the Grateful Dead and Friends show here on WNR.
1: I am Iron Man.
0: You are. Yes, you are.
1: No, I'm not.
0: Good morning, everybody. This is the Grateful Dead and Friends show here on WNRN. This is the best show ever. It's the best show ever because of you.
1: Facts.
0: That is a fact. It is the best show ever because of Star Hill Brewing. It is a fact because of Daleville and Lynchburg's very own Outdoor
1: Trails.
0: And let us not forget, in the third and the friendlier hour, 5 points. Music
1: Sanctuary.
0: That's exactly right. So we have been having a fun show so far. We've played a lot of killer Grateful Dead tunage. We finished off with that Evangeline. That was Jerry Garcia Band from Hoffman Estates in Illinois, the Poplar Music Center, 91689. Heard some good Jerry from the late 80s today, yep. So that's good on his birthday.
1: Happy birthday, Jerry.
0: And we got some fun stuff planned for this third, this friendlier hour. But first, let's do our business. Let's hear from these fine folks, and then we'll be right back with you.
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0: That's exactly right. And we are back, and we're getting ready to start off this third, this friendlier hour. Let's go to Walnut Creek Amphitheater in Raleigh, North Carolina. This is 6-18-11.

0: 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This is the Grateful Dead and Jetson Show.
1: What about Astro?
0: Yeah, what about Astro? And what was Rosie? Rosie's the robot. That's Rosie, what we're exactly. Wanted to play that.
1: See?
0: That's right. Anyway.
1: You need to give Rosie credit.
0: So, Fish. We played The Fish just now. AC/DC Bag. That was from Raleigh, North Carolina, 6/18/11.
1: Because the AC/DC Bag is a...
0: robot.
1: There you go.
0: That's right. So it's a theme that we've been doing today. So hopefully you guys are digging on that. And let's go ahead and hear from these fine robots here real quick. And then we got Billy Robot Strings coming up.
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1: We're on a mission from Bob.
0: Hey, Bob. All righty, we are back, and hopefully you guys are ready for a giant hunk of tunage.
1: From the man with the robotic leg.
0: That's right. That's exactly right. It's full of metal now. We're going to go all the way back to April 17th of 2026 at the John Paul Jones Arena.
1: Arena.
0: This is pre-metal in the leg.
1: But only by hours.
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Well, all right, we better get our fingers going a little bit, boys, and get these things warmed up. Well, if we can get our fingers loose, we can get you all loose. If you would, Mr. Billy, would you kick off Shenandoah Valley Breakdown?

0: Now be careful, R2. He made a fair move. Screaming about it can't help you.
1: Let him have it. It's not wise to upset a Wookiee.
0: But, sir, nobody worries about upsetting a droid.
1: It's because a droid don't pull people's arms out of their sockets when they lose.
2: That's exactly right, C-3PO. Good morning, everybody. This is the Grateful Dead and Friends show here on WNR. Wow, you went the Wook route instead of one of the robots, which was the theme. That's interesting. Anyway,
3: well,
2: we're Wooks. I get it.
3: Exactly. Yeah, come on.
2: You couldn't turn it off.
3: I had to come home.
2: I understand. All right. So that, my friends, was a big old screwed up version of the Billy String Show from Charlottesville.
3: That is not your memory.
2: I did that. I'm sorry. I thought I'd nailed it, but it was supposed to be Old Home Plays into Shenandoah Breakdown into Drifter's Escape. Somehow I got it all discombobulated, and I'm sorry.
3: It's all good, man.
2: And if you thought it was your brain from the show, hopefully you went and looked at the set list and were like, no, DJ Mark Smith did this. This is user error.
3: Yeah, I mean, yeah, because that would be a weird place for my old home place to just be like, transition.
2: That's right. So, anyway, hopefully you enjoyed all the picking that was going on. That was fun.
3: Yes.
2: There will be more from those shows for sure. And I'll double check next time. Anyway, let's hear from these fine folks.
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3: Listen to that little thing with headphones on. It massages your brain.
2: Yeah, we love massaging people's brains.
3: It's like, wow.
2: Oh, wow, man. Anyway, so Edmond, speaking of wow,
3: yeah.
2: Dead Air 1, Dead Air 2, Dead Air 3, Dead Air 4.
3: Dead Air More.
2: They were all wow.
3: They were wow.
2: And now we've got Dead Air 5 coming up on 8/22/26.
3: Correct. Just 3 weeks from today.
2: Dark Star City of the South, the Big Lick. You're going to want to be there because it is going to be wow.
3: Wow. It is. They're fun.
2: They are fun. It's a lot of great music and one great night of local bands, people you know.
3: That's right.
2: Playing Grateful Dead tunes you know.
3: That's right.
2: And two DJs will be there yucking it up.
3: That's definitely right.
2: So we'd love to see you there. Tickets are selling. You've only got a few weeks. Don't just wait for walk-up because there might not be a walk-up.
3: That, too, is right.
2: So
3: they're going, and they're going fast. And remember that we didn't start from zero. We started from everybody that was going to come in January, and most people said, yeah, we're excited to still do it in August.
2: Yep. People that didn't have some sort of conflict with that date have kept their tickets.
3: That's right.
2: And are ready to party, and so are we ready to party.
3: They'll help you party down.
2: That's right. So let's go ahead, and if you want the tickets, and you know you do, WNRN.org.
3: Well, and also, if you stick around after we get off the air from noon to 6, Matt is going to follow us up, and
2: that's
3: he
2: right.
3: is all about playing some Dead Air tunes, announcing the rest of the lineup, and just kind of kicking off the days between action which I think actually we kicked off, but Matt's going to kick it off sort of officially. So, yeah, stick around from 12 to 6 and listen to all that stuff.
2: That's exactly right. We were predictable like a birthday cake, but he's coming in as like a birthday pie.
3: Ooh.
2: Yeah.
3: That sounds good.
2: Who wouldn't want a birthday pie? I know I would. All right. So back to our robot theme.
9: Wow.
2: That's right. We're going to finish off this show with a little ditty. This is from John Paul Jones Arena, Charlottesville, Virginia, 12509. This is Sneaking Sally Through the Alley. Everybody have a great weekend.
3: Have a good weekend.

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0: That's Monrovia with Field Song. We did a great in-studio session with him, not in a studio. 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Monrovia is going to be back in the Commonwealth for Farm Aid in Virginia Beach on September 26th. And we started this hour with Aaron McLeod, Commonwealth music out of Charlottesville, House on Fire, because Aaron is going to be one of more than 20 Commonwealth artists performing the music of Grateful Dead at Dead Air 5. Saturday, August 22nd at the Jefferson Center in Roanoke. That's what this afternoon is going to be all about. It's a big day. We start the days between Happy Birthday, Mr. Jerry Garcia, and I have more artists to announce that will be performing at Dead Air 5. So all this afternoon, today, from now until 6 p.m., I'm going to be playing you Commonwealth artists who are performing at Dead Air. I'm going to throw in some Grateful Dead tracks. You're going to hear some performances from past Dead Airs. And just coming up next, I'm going to announce another artist performing at Dead Air 5. 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
0: Massanutten Resort, presenting their Fall Festival on Saturday, October 10th. Massanutten's Summer Concert Series brings live music to the resort every Saturday night. The series continues on August 8th with alt-rock artist Dunes. Massanutten is 11 miles from Harrisonburg and 45 miles from Charlottesville. MassResort.com for details. I'm Matt Donahue. This is WNRN. We're in Roanoke at 99.5 FM, and Dead Air 5 is happening at Jefferson Center in Roanoke on Saturday, August 22nd. In just a couple songs, I'm going to announce another Commonwealth artist that will be joining more than 20 of their friends to perform the music of Grateful Dead at Dead Air 5. But first, let's hear about Jesse Wells. So we're in Midlothian, Henrico, and Richmond at 88.5 FM. Jesse Wells was scheduled to play the Lewis Ginter Botanical Garden in Richmond on Wednesday. He has rescheduled that show. He will be performing at the National in Richmond on September 25th, the day before he joins Monrovia and many more at Farm Aid in Virginia Beach. Here's Jesse Wells with Won't You Come Out Tonight.

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1: 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Future Birds, Fly On. Before that, that's right, that was an announcement. Another band we are adding to the lineup for Dead Air 5, Almond Flowers, out of Roanoke. That was Telephone. You can find out more about them on Instagram at almondflowers.com. And as you listen to that song, think, I wonder what it's going to sound like with them doing a Grateful Dead song. That's the fun part about Dead Air. Almond Flowers and more than 20 other Commonwealth artists are going to come together, one after the other, playing the Grateful Dead with so many different styles, so many interpretations, and so much fun. We have, I don't know, maybe 100 tickets left before we sell that show out. And let me tell you, if we sell that show out before 6 p.m. today because me talking to you right now convinces you to go, it'd make me real happy. But whenever you buy your ticket, just know that show is coming up Saturday, August 22nd at the Jefferson Center in Roanoke. Dead Air 5, celebrating Commonwealth musicians, the Grateful Dead, and independent music radio. I have more artists to announce, plenty more of the performing artists to play for you. But right now, go to WNRN.org/deadair.
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1: 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This is WNRN. Speaking of our 30th anniversary, we've been looking back at the year 1999 all this week. I've got a fantastic track from Blur from 1999 coming up right now. It's Gia Margaret with Good Friend.

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What if I told you? Paranoia swept through the country in 1999 as the world speculated about what would happen to computer software with the new millennium on the horizon. Companies spent billions of dollars worldwide on technological upgrades. Y2K did not bring the impending doom that was anticipated. Celebrating 30 years of listener-supported independent music radio, this is WNRN.

0: Till My Heart Stops. That is The Beths. And before that, Tender from Blur off their 1999 album, 13. We're looking back at 1999 all this week because it is our 30th anniversary. We started WNRN back in 1996, and as part of the celebration all year long, we're digging into the history that has unfolded around that time. And it has been a lot of fun looking back at the year 1999, just an incredible year for music. Next week, we're going to fast forward a little bit to check out the year 2012. And right now, just know that we only exist because of the support of people like you who make the decision to contribute and become a member and support public media and support independent music radio. 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One of the other great things that allows us to do is shine a spotlight on other 501c3 nonprofits doing great things all around Virginia with our Here Together program. We're going to hear from one of those next. I'm going to come back with Alex Amen and another artist that you already know is performing at Dead Air 5. Hold on.
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0: That is Anything He Was from Tiny Habits. WNRN presents Tiny Habits at the Jefferson Theater in Charlottesville on November 18th. And they've got a new album, Keepers, that's going to be out on August 28th. Before that, our friend Aaron Lunsford with Name So Pretty. Aaron is going to be joining more than 20 other Commonwealth artists to perform the music of Grateful Dead at Dead Air 5 at the Jefferson Center in Roanoke, just a few weeks away. August 22nd, one more Saturday night in Dark Star City, Aaron Lunsford joins Chris Leggett, the Young Sinclairs, Colby T. Helms, M. Forrest, C. Burroughs, Caleb Stein, more than 20 Commonwealth artists, each one playing their interpretation of a Grateful Dead song. We want to sell this show out. We're not far away. You buying your tickets right now can get us a little bit closer. 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
0: 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Their new album, Karaoke Bar, is coming out September 4th. 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

0: Really love that song. That is Temple's Jetstream Heart. And we started the hour with Commonwealth music from Claire Boyer. If you've been listening at all today, say it with me. She will join more than 20 Commonwealth artists to perform the music of Grateful Dead at Dead Air 5 coming up Saturday, August 22nd in Roanoke. Claire's out of Charlottesville. You can find out more on Instagram and TikTok at Claire Boyer Music. And just think, how is she going to take on the music of the Grateful Dead? How will more than 20 Commonwealth bands take on the music of the Grateful Dead? You can find out with us for a party we're throwing Saturday, August 22nd at the Jefferson Center in Roanoke. 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
0: 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I'm also going to mention Charlottesville, 91.9 FM, Roanoke, 99.5 FM, Norfolk, Newport News, 102.5 FM. I mention that because the next three bands I'm going to play for you are all playing shows right there where I mentioned soon. So let's get into it, and I'll tell you all about it, starting with Cordova's. They're going to be at the Southern Cafe and Music Hall in Charlottesville. That's August 11th, and then Martin's Downtown in Roanoke on August 15th. Here's Cordova's with Step Outside.

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0: That is Bruce Hornsby with Memory Palace featuring Ezra of Vampire Weekend. Now, Bruce Hornsby and the Noisemakers got a couple shows coming up in the Commonwealth at the Jefferson Theater in Charlottesville October 16th. Then on October 17th, the Ferguson Center for the Arts in Newport News. Before that, Commonwealth music from Caleb Stein, Drink with Limes. He will be more, or one of, more than 20 Commonwealth artists performing the music of Grateful Dead at Dead Air 5 at the Jefferson Center in Roanoke, Saturday, August 22nd. That's what this afternoon is all about. I'm playing you artists performing at Dead Air. I'm announcing a couple more artists playing at Dead Air, and I'm trying to get you to join us at Dead Air 5, Saturday, August 22nd at the Jefferson Center in Roanoke. We want to sell this bad boy out, and we're not far away. And you can join us with the Brothers Young, Aaron McLeod, Dogwood Tales, M. Forrest, Pet Moose Project, and more than 20 bands from Virginia performing the music of Grateful Dead. Today is Jerry's birthday. We are celebrating the Days Between, and it will be a massive celebration coming up August 22nd. See the full lineup and buy your tickets now at WNRN.org/deadair.
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0: So I was just speaking of the Days Between. That is today, the day of Jerry Garcia's birth, through August 9th, the day of Jerry Garcia's death. We're going to be paying tribute and honoring Jerry Garcia, his contribution to music, his contribution to WNRN all this week. I'm going to play you a track from Grateful Dead, recorded 7-3-66 at the Fillmore Auditorium in San Francisco, coming up next. But first, we're going to collectively ask the question to Cage the Elephant, where are these beaches in Tennessee that you're talking about?

0: Say Something from Sarah Cahoon and Grateful Dead, recorded 7366 at the Fillmore Auditorium in San Francisco. That was Cold Rain and Snow. As we reflect on the contribution that Jerry Garcia has made to culture at large on today, what would have been his birthday. If you miss Grateful Dead and Friends this morning from 9 a.m. to noon, don't worry. Just a couple hours, you can go to WNRN.org/on-demand and listen to today's show for up to 2 weeks on your schedule. 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Bob Masalgo takes you on a trip through all things country, classic, new, different genres of country. 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I can tell you tomorrow, new music from Kate Campbell, Paul Cawthon, and Joshua Ray Walker. 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

0: That is a new track from West Side Cowboy. Kickstones, The Boys, their album It Goes On is coming out August 21st. Before that, Commonwealth Music from C. Burroughs with Ghost. We're going to talk about him in just a minute. We also heard from Mr. Billy Strings, Burn the Other End, off his album So Much for Goodbyes. It's coming out August 28th. So C. Burroughs, we got the chance to do a great in-studio session with him, not in a studio, but at Plan 9 Music in Richmond a few months back. You can check out that performance at WNRN.org or on our YouTube page at WNRN Radio. And you can see him live Saturday, August 22nd at the Jefferson Center in Roanoke. I'm talking about it a lot because I want to be there with you as more than 20 Commonwealth artists, including C. Burroughs, tackle the music of Grateful Dead back-to-back in one night. Saturday, August 22nd, Jefferson Center in Roanoke. If you still have your tickets for the original date back in January that got iced out, you're all set. Just show up and we'll have a great time. If you don't have your tickets yet, we're only a few weeks away. We would love for you to join the party by buying your ticket and coming out to see us, WNRN.org/deadair.
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0: Oh, coming up before 2:30, I'm going to announce another artist performing at Dead Air 5. We'll get there. Don't worry, we got plenty of time to spend together. I'm here till 6 p.m. This is WNRN. And the Linda Lindas have a new album, Gotta Get Out, coming August 28th. This is Burning Out.

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0: did it just because. That is John Robert out of Edinburgh, Virginia. Started this hour with Margaret Glaspie on WNRN, and John Robert may be one of the artists that I am most excited to see at Dead Air 5 just because of style. There are so many great Grateful Dead cover bands, but one of the things we love doing at Dead Air 5, Saturday, August 22nd at the Jefferson Center in Roanoke, is taking artists that normally would not or may not play the music of Grateful Dead and finding out how they take on the material. And John Robert, I want to hear what he does with the Grateful Dead. He is joining more than 20 Commonwealth artists performing the music of the Grateful Dead at Dead Air 5 before this hour is over. In fact, within the next 15 minutes, I'm going to announce another Commonwealth artist that we're adding to that bill. But you can see the lineup so far and buy your tickets now at WNRN.org/deadair.
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0: 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We're in Newport News and all around Hampton Roads at 102.5 FM. We're also on your smart speaker. Just tell it, play WNRN. Coming up in just a couple songs, I've got Bob Marley, and then I'm going to announce another Commonwealth artist joining us at Dead Air 5 in Roanoke. But right now, I would like you to join me in turning this song up and having a lot of fun. This is Caroline Rose with Yip Yip Yow.

And now, introducing another Commonwealth artist performing at Dead Air 5 at the Jefferson Center in Roanoke. The Big Lick, the Star City, the Dark Star City of the South.

0: Tiger Blood from Houndmouth, and David Schultz out of Richmond with Still Here. David Schultz just announced right now will be joining us at Dead Air 5. David Schultz will be alongside Tony Kam and the Funk All-Stars, the Young Sinclairs, John Robert, Colby T. Helm, Spectator Bird, who I'm going to play for you in a bit, Trey Charles, Scott Miller, and more than 20 Commonwealth artists all coming together to celebrate the music of the Grateful Dead Saturday, August 22nd. At the Jefferson Center in Roanoke. If you've never been to one, we've done four so far. This is number five. One band after the other gets on stage, jams out to Grateful Dead, and makes room for the next band. More than 20 of them, back to back to back. You should be there. Saturday, August 22nd in Roanoke. Get the details and buy your tickets now at WNRN.org. David Schultz, welcome to the party.
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0: I mentioned Spectator Bird for you, the sister duo, Rachel and Lindsay out of the Shenandoah Valley. They are going to be bringing the whole family band out to Dead Air 5 at the Jefferson Center in Roanoke in a couple Saturdays. We're going to hear from Spectator Bird next, but now let's get into a different jam band for just a moment. Goose is coming to John Paul Jones Arena in Charlottesville November 18th. This is Good to Be on WNRN.

The Landfill, the title track from Fruit Bat's latest album, and what a wonderful, wonderful 30th anniversary in-studio session we did with them just this past two Sundays ago to kick off our member appreciation week. Fruit Bats at In Your Ear Studios in front of a group of WNRN members. It was a fantastic performance. I encourage you to check out the video. 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They performed for us The Landfill and three other tracks that you can check out. Before that, Spectator Bird with St. Anthony. They're out of the Shenandoah Valley, and those sisters are bringing the whole Spectator Bird family band to Dead Air 5 at the Jefferson Center in Roanoke. That's what today is all about, as we celebrate Jerry Garcia's birthday, and we look forward to celebrating the music of Grateful Dead all Saturday night

0: on Saturday, August 22nd. 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You give me 2 minutes, I'm going to come back with a band that will also be there. And this Commonwealth band, Dogwood Tales, are putting out a brand new album just about a week later.
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0: WNRN presents two upcoming shows in the Commonwealth for WNRN's 30th anniversary. The Abbott Brothers at Elmwood Park in Roanoke, September 5th. When it's beyond Orion's Belt. And Sierra Farrell at Tink Pavilion in Charlottesville, September 8th.
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0: Uncut Worms with Long Weekend. Lord, here on Time to Run, Dusty Springfield, Son of a Preacher Man, and the new one from Dogwood Tales, Mick Memories, off their album Every Star in Rockingham County. That's out on August 28th. 6 days before that, Saturday, August 22nd, they're going to be at the Jefferson Center in Roanoke, joining more than 20 of their Commonwealth counterparts to perform the music of the Grateful Dead at Dead Air 5. All proceeds benefit WNRN. It's a way for us to have a great night with you, to connect more than 20 bands from across the Commonwealth and let them share music together with you. We'd love for you to be there. You can buy your tickets at WNRN.org/deadair. And you know, if you're a WNRN member, if you haven't had many, many chances already to win tickets to Dead Air, you'll have a few more chances. But also, that WNRN member list email comes to every member's inbox every Monday. I can tell you the one coming Monday is pretty stacked up. It will have your chance to win tickets to WNRN Presents Trampled by Turtles at the Cove's Amphitheater at Smith Mountain Lake on October 13th. PJ Morton at the Jefferson Theater in Charlottesville on August 7th. And Y2K Kids at Elmwood Park in Roanoke on August 13th. You can win tickets to all those and more, plus gift cards to the Science Museum of Virginia in Richmond, Beer Run in Charlottesville, and Praha Bakery in Crozet. I want to say thank you to David from Chelsea, Michigan, who increased his Evergreen membership. Not sure why I said Michigan that way. I'm from Chicago. I promise I don't do that on purpose. But David from Chelsea, Michigan, I assume listening at WNRN.org, thank you for showing your support for independent music radio. 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
0: The Jefferson Theater on the Downtown Mall in Charlottesville. 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That's Rumors ATL, a Fleetwood Mac tribute tonight at the Jefferson Theater in downtown Charlottesville. So after a long dispute with his label and Charlie Crockett physically handing out copies of the CD that he could not sell, a deal was reached. Charlie Crockett's album Clovis is out now, and WNRN presents Charlie Crockett at the Tink Pavilion in Charlottesville September 5th. From that album Clovis, here is the Hallelujah Trail.

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0: in the stars from the Rolling Stones off their latest album, because they are still pumping out good, solid albums. That is Foreign Tongues. Started this hour with Father, Son, and She Said. They are out of Southwest Virginia. You can find out more at fathersonband.com. Son, like the thing in the sky. And you can find out how they perform the music of Grateful Dead Saturday, August 22nd at the Jefferson Center in Roanoke at Dead Air 5. 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As today we celebrate Jerry Garcia's birthday, and we get ready to party with you with one more Saturday night in Roanoke. 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
0: 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In Roanoke at 99.5 FM, Harrisonburg, we're at 94.3 FM. 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

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This ain't biting, baby. 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

0: Call It What You Want. That is Pool Girl from the upcoming album Melancholic Beach Town. And Stimulator Jones before that, Paradise Untold. Stimulator Jones is out of Roanoke. You can find out more about him at Stimulator Jones on Instagram. And you can see him perform right alongside more than 20 other Commonwealth artists, including Aaron Lunsford, Dylan Dent, the Young Sinclairs, Colby T. Helms, John and Friends from Freak Rangers. They are all going to be together at Dead Air 5, Saturday, August 22nd at the Jefferson Center in Roanoke. More than 20 bands from across the Commonwealth performing the music of Grateful Dead, and we'd love to see you there. You can see that full lineup, and you should get your tickets now to join us at WNRN.org/deadair.
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0: 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I'm Matt Donahue, going to be here until 6 p.m. with plenty more dead air to talk about. But right now, I want to talk about 30 years of independent music radio. We're celebrating our 30th anniversary this year, which is huge. 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So we can't thank you enough. All this year, we've been looking back at our history, and all this week, we've been looking back at the year 1999. So in just a couple songs, a gentleman who will be performing at Iron Blossom Music Festival and the self-titled album From the White Stripes back in 1999. Right now, something new from American Aquarium. This is History Repeats Itself.

What if I told you? Time magazine named Albert Einstein the person of the century in December of 1999, stating Einstein was, quote, the preeminent scientist in a century dominated by science. The magazine also noted all the touchstones of the era, including the bomb, the Big Bang, quantum physics, and electronics, quote, all bear his imprint. 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

0: Tank and the Bangas featuring Lucky Day on Move, and the White Stripes, St. James Infirmary Blues from that self-titled album back in 1999. Now, Jack White's going to be at Iron Blossom Music Festival coming up at the end of September in Richmond, but all this week we have been looking back at the year 1999. 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

0: That is Old Crow Medicine Show getting some help from Molly Tuttle on Last American Waltz. Colby T. Helms before that, and Tyler Ball Game. Colby T. Helms, he's out of Southwest Virginia, and he is one of more than 20 Commonwealth artists that will be performing the music of Grateful Dead with us at Dead Air 5, Saturday, August 22nd at the Jefferson Center in Roanoke. Today, we are celebrating Jerry Garcia's birthday and getting ready to celebrate the music that he created and brought into this world with more than 20 Commonwealth bands performing one after the other. If that sounds like a great time to you, it sounds like a great time to me. I'll be there. You should be too. WNRN.org/deadair. You can see the full lineup and see who's joining Colby T. Helms, and you can buy your tickets to join us at Dead Air 5, Saturday, August 22nd at the Jefferson Center in Roanoke.
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0: The Jefferson Theater on the Downtown Mall in Charlottesville presenting Rumors ATL, a Fleetwood Mac tribute this Saturday. It's folk singer-songwriter Patty Griffin on Sunday, August 2nd, and PJ Morton on his Saturday Night Sunday Morning Tour on Friday, August 7th. The full schedule and tickets for all shows are available at jeffersontheater.com. If you are an early riser, you are so inclined to be awake between the hours of 7 and 11 a.m. on a Sunday, then you know what happens right here. It's been happening for almost 30 years, if not more, at this point. Who can keep track? Rusty Sempre comes in here for Bluegrass Sunday Morning, every Sunday morning from 7 to 11 a.m., giving you the bluegrass, a little bit of gospel to get your Sunday morning started. And great news for me, not an early riser that is usually up before 10:30 a.m. on a Sunday. 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But it all starts tomorrow morning and every Sunday morning with Bluegrass Sunday Morning from 7 to 11, supported by the Villa Diner, Charlottesville's place for breakfast and lunch, and Hobnob, modern American restaurant in Lakeside, Richmond. This is not bluegrass. This is, in fact, a song that I love. Brand new one from Phoebe Bridgers. Her album Lost Weekend is out August 14th. It's Lost Boys.

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0: going to say the name of that band carefully just because it's hard to say. Soft Loft. The song Wednesday is their album, Throw the Dice, is out September 4th. Started this hour with a live performance of Dust from Freak Rangers, because John and friends from Freak Rangers, they will be joining more than 20 other bands from right here in the state of Virginia, Commonwealth musicians, each one back-to-back-to-back performing the music of the Grateful Dead. Where? At the Jefferson Center in Roanoke. When? Saturday, August 22nd. It's Dead Air 5. We were originally supposed to have it back at the end of January, and then we had that massive ice storm, and now we've been waiting 8 months to do it again. Saturday, August 22nd at the Jefferson Center in Roanoke. Join us there. It's going to happen this time. There will be no ice to stop us, and we want you to join us as more than 20 Commonwealth artists perform the music of the Grateful Dead. Go to WNRN.org/deadair. 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
0: 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I'm Matt Donahue, hanging out with you until 6 p.m., and this is Tedeschi Trucks Band. Unfortunately, had to pull out of Floyd Fest just this past weekend because Susan Tedeschi had to have some emergency appendectomy surgery. They are still scheduled currently to perform at Wolf Trap in Vienna August 28th and 29th. Here's Tedeschi Trucks Band with Future Soul.

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0: That is M. Forrest and Flip Turn before that. M. Forrest, you hear that song? M is out of Charlottesville, by the way. You can find out more on Instagram at M. Forrest Music. You hear that song and you can't help but wonder, okay, but what would it sound like with that sound and that beautiful voice playing the music of Grateful Dead? We'll get to find out together because M. Forrest is one of more than 20 Commonwealth artists going to be at Dead Air 5 at the Jefferson Center in Roanoke on August 22nd. 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We'll find out what M. Forrest sounds like playing music of the Grateful Dead. Tony Kamm and the Funk All-Stars, Trey Charles, Chris Leggett, Father Son. And we know what Pet Moose Project sounds like. Those gentlemen can jam. So whatever kind of music you're into, we're all getting together to play the music of the Grateful Dead Saturday, August 22nd at the Jefferson Center in Roanoke. See that full lineup. 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
0: As today is the start of the Days Between, today is Jerry Garcia's birthday. I'm going to play you a track from the Grateful Dead recorded April 6, 1982 at the Spectrum in Philadelphia coming up next. Right now, I'm going to give you Beck, the title track of his new album, Ride Lonesome, that's coming out September 18th. It is Ride Lonesome on WNRN.

0: Brown Eyed Women performed 4682 at the Spectrum in Philadelphia as we celebrate Jerry Garcia's birthday today and all through the days between up until the day of his death, August 9th. This is WNRN. We're coming Monday just after 5 p.m. Everybody that's made the decision to support WNRN gets that member list email. It keeps you up to date with what we're doing, yes, but it also is your chance to win sometimes dozens of concert tickets and gift cards. I can tell you that coming up this Monday, you'll have a chance to win tickets to the Virginia Opry and the Historic Masonic Theater present Cash Unchained in Clifton Forge. That's August 29th. James Tamelkoff coming to the Jefferson Theater in Charlottesville on August 8th. VIP brunch passes to see Grateful for Biggie at the Dog Bowl in Roanoke on August 15th. Also, some gift cards in there for Charlottesville-based realtor Alec Tiscornia, Patch Brewing Company in Gordonsville, and Sattva Yoga in Lynchburg. I want to say thank you to Catherine in Charlottesville. That's a word and a city I can definitely say without problems. Catherine in Charlottesville became a brand new member. Thank you so much. We only exist because people like you decide to become members. Talk to their family members about becoming members. Increase their membership however and whenever you support us. Thank you very much. And keep an eye out for that member list email coming Monday.
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0: like to say that we're more than just a venue. We are a nonprofit organization committed to providing transformative educational and adventure activities for learners of all ages. I am Madison. I am the center manager at the Peaks Retreat and Adventure Center in Thaxton, Virginia.
1: The Peaks Retreat provides curated outdoor experiences tailored to the needs and goals of the group attending, whether it be a field trip of young learners, a corporate retreat focused on team building, or a youth adventure summer camp.
0: If people are put in situations or environments that they don't experience a lot, it tends to push people out of their comfort zones a little bit more, which leads to growth, leads to really memorable experiences. In a team environment, typically people take what they learned from that growth back to their classroom or their workplace, and it just improves the overall environment, the collaboration on the team.
1: One way participants can step out of their comfort zone is with the Peaks Retreat and Adventure Center's customizable challenge course, featuring a low ropes course, climbing wall, and 400-foot zipline.
0: Up on the zipline platform, getting ready to kind of like step off and take that leap, that is where you see a lot of people pushing past their comfort zones. That's when you see sometimes some tears, sometimes some anxiousness, and then always the end result is, wow, I'm so glad I did that. I'm going to go do it again.
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3: 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I call

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0: When You Know, that is B.B. Stockwell, going to be at the Southern Cafe and Music Hall in Charlottesville on September 26th. Dylan Dent before that. We'll talk about him in a minute. And also heard from Dan Kroll with Hail Mary. His album Winning Streak is out October 9th. So I want to talk about Dylan Dent. Dylan Dent is out of Roanoke. We did a great in-studio session with him at the Spot on Kirk in Roanoke just a couple years back. You can check that out at WNRN.org. And then you can check out Dylan along with more than 20 other bands from across the state of Virginia, all coming together Saturday, August 22nd at the Jefferson Center in Roanoke. Dead Air 5 is coming up quick. We want to sell this thing out. We're not far away. You can help us do that by getting your tickets now to see Dylan Dent and more than 20 other bands perform the music of the Grateful Dead in one massive party on a Saturday night in Roanoke, Saturday, August 22nd, Jefferson Center. Get the lineup and get your tickets now at WNRN.org/deadair.
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0: 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We're going to hear from some music royalty in the way of the Womack sisters coming up. We're going to hear another artist that is performing at Dead Air 5, that being Trey Charles. And right now, we're going to hear the new track from Sylvanesso that I wouldn't guess is Sylvanesso unless you told me, which I just told you. This is Hot Slob on WNRN.

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0: That is the Womack Sisters with Chauffeur. Their self-titled album is coming August 14th, so just a couple weeks away. And Trey Charles with Windows. Trey Charles is out of Richmond, but he is making the trip to Roanoke on Saturday, August 22nd, to the Jefferson Center. That's where we're all going to be, along with more than 20 Commonwealth artists, each one performing the music of the Grateful Dead, one after the other. Today is Jerry's birthday. We are celebrating the days between from now until August 9th, but today I want to get you out to Dead Air 5. It's going to be such an incredible party as more than 20 artists from across the Commonwealth, including Trey Charles, do their takes on the music of the Grateful Dead. Stimulator Jones is going to be there, Scott Miller, Dogwood Tales, Sea Burrows, Pet Moose Project, John Robert, and hopefully you. 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
0: 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Charlottesville, 91.9 FM. 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The Shenandoah Valley, where Scott Miller is, 94.3 FM. It can be hard to keep track of. The good news is you can go to WNRN.org. Anytime you can stream us there. And at the very top, you can see a list of all of the real, honest-to-goodness physical radio signals that we broadcast on from the Blue Ridge to the Bay. I mentioned Scott Miller because he's performing at Dead Air 5, and we're going to hear from him next after we hear from a man who recently performed for us in a cave at Grand Caverns in Grottoes. You can check out the videos of that in-studio session underground at WNRN.org. Here's Cassius Culpepper with Man of His Word.

0: Lovesick is the song. The band is Wishy. Their album Nature's Pill is coming October 2nd. Before that, Scott Miller, This River's Yours, This Valley's Mine. Scott Miller is going to be joining us at Dead Air 5 at the Jefferson Center in Roanoke, Saturday, August 22nd. More than 20 bands from across the Commonwealth, Scott Miller included, along with Aaron Lunsford, Chris Leggett, the Young Sinclairs, and Colby T. Helms, one after the other, performing the music of the Grateful Dead. We've done four of these so far. It's our time to take it to Dark Star City. We tried to do it in January, and then the weather did not like that. So we're doing it Saturday, August 22nd. We'd love for you to be there. It's a great way for us to spend time with you. All proceeds benefit WNRN, so you're doing a great thing there. It allows us to connect more than 20 Commonwealth artists together. It's a fun night for them. It's a great night for us, and we'd love for you to join us by getting your ticket at WNRN.org.
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0: I am going to play for you another artist that will be joining us at Dead Air 5 at the Jefferson Center in Roanoke on Saturday, August 22nd. The Brothers Young coming out of Roanoke. We'll hear from them in a minute, along with The Clash. And right now, it's Jungle. Their album Sunshine is out August 14th, and you can listen to this song called The Wave. And you'll know exactly why they're calling this album Sunshine.

0: Country Angel is from River Shook off their self-titled album that is out now, and they're going to be at the Southern Cafe and Music Hall in Charlottesville September 22nd. Before that, we heard from the Brothers Young, Don't Let Your Deal Go Down. Not a Grateful Dead cover, but they will be doing a Grateful Dead cover in just a few weeks, Saturday, August 22nd at the Jefferson Center in Roanoke at Dead Air 5. They are out of Roanoke. You can find out more on Facebook at The Brothers Young. They're Aiden and Blaine, and they're going to be joining, let's see, C. Burroughs, Claire Boyer, Father Son, Scott Miller, Tony Cam and the Funk All-Stars, Stimulator Jones, and more than 20 other artists, all performing the music of the Grateful Dead in one night. It's just a few weeks away. I've been talking about it all this afternoon because as we celebrate the birthday of Jerry Garcia, we want to get you out for an incredible night in Roanoke to celebrate the music of the Grateful Dead, celebrate independent music radio, and celebrate amazing artists making music right here in the Commonwealth. 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

0: the full title, Get Away From Me, I Think I'll Love You Soon. That's Julia Jacklin from her album The Gem, coming September 25th. Chris Leggett and the Copper Line out of Richmond with Dance or Sing or Something. We'll talk about Chris in a minute. Also heard from the Yeah Yeah Yeahs and Brother Wallace. We recently did a couple things with Brother Wallace. Jeff Sweatman caught up with him with an interview before he performed for St. Paul and the Broken Bones. You can check out that interview at WNRN.org. Then we got to get a bunch of members in to meet him at Red Ring Roots Music Festival. What a charming, wonderful man Brother Wallace is. I can say the same thing about Chris Leggett. You see, Chris Leggett, a charming, wonderful man, fantastic musician, and one of more than 20 Commonwealth artists that's going to join us at Dead Air 5. Saturday, August 22nd at the Jefferson Center in Roanoke, Chris Leggett's going to join M. Forrest, Pet Moose Project, Spectator Bird Family Band, Aaron Lunsford, Stimulator Jones, and more. All 20-plus of those bands will play the music of the Grateful Dead one after the other. It's not too far away, just a few weeks. We can and would love to sell this show out before the day starts, so don't wait. 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
0: I'm Matt Donahue. It's been a pleasure hanging out with you today. Desiree Moses is next with New Love Mixtape, 2 hours of brand new music discovery. If you were listening like 3 hours ago and you heard me say that Fresh Roots New Blues was next, no, you didn't. Because, see, usually I'm not here on Saturdays. I'm here on Sundays from 2 to 6 p.m. And right before that is Les Temps Perdue. Tomorrow, your host from noon to 2 on this trip through time is going to be Dan, giving you early alternative, new wave, punks classics from the 70s, 80s, and 90s. That's coming up tomorrow on Les Temps Perdue between noon and 2, supported by the law firm of Moran Reeves Kahn, a firm that believes in community and music today owned and operated in Crozet, Virginia. Then I'll be back at 2. Then Steve Hamilton's going to be in with Fresh Roots New Blues tomorrow at 6 p.m. But right now, Desiree Moses is next. New Love Mixtape. Discover something brand new. I'm going to give you this brand new track from Brandon Flowers, frontman of The Killers. His solo album Thrasher is going to be out August 21st. This is Plans.

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0: Such a fun one. Cool Cat from us three on WNRN. Grace Cummings to kick off the show. I'm Not Crazy is a taste of her new album, Blood Horse. I'm Desiree Moses. This is New Love Mixtape here on listener-supported independent music radio, WNRN. 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I'm around till 8 o'clock, so 2 hours of brand new tunes for you. This hour, though, up until 7, I'll get to something new from Cautious Clay, Social Distortion 2, and Brandon Weedle teamed up with Waxahachie on the Waxahachie MJ Linderman tour that happened recently, opening up for the shows, and then also joining Waxahachie on stage for a Kathleen Edwards cover, which I know Jeff Sweatman featured at one point on Take To It 2. So very familiar with Brandon Weedle from that tour, and now she has a new solo project out that I'll get to this hour as well. But I'm picking back up with Teenage Fan Club in just a moment.
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0: Teenage Fan Club have announced their 13th studio album called Do Not Dare to Dream. It's coming out on Merge Records on October 9th, and here's the first taste, Day in the Sun, on New Love Mixtape.

Music Discovery on WNRN. This is New Love Mixtape, Annabelle Dinda, and Whatever You Wanna Do. She's opening up for Noah Kahan on his tour for The Great Divide, and she also has a solo tour going on. She swung through Richmond for a show just a couple weeks ago. Teenage Fan Club and Day in the Sun, a brand new one from their upcoming release, Do Not Dare to Dream, which we'll have on October 9th. And here's Brennan Wheedle. She opened up for Waxahachie and MJ Linderman on their recent collaborative tour, including their stop at the Outre Theater in Richmond. She has a new self-titled album out. This is $2 Pistol on WNRN.

0: a song that has apparently taken off on streaming platforms. The band is New Constellations. They're a duo out of Portland, Oregon. Hot Blooded, the name of the track. You'll find it on the record. It comes in waves. The band Eels before it with Cap in Hand and $2 Pistol, a brand new one from Brennan Wheedle. I'm Desiree Moses, taking a quick break here on New Love Mixtape, coming back with Social Distortion.
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0: Coming up this hour on New Love Mixtape, New Tao. She has a collaborative song out with Toon Yards and the Linda Lindas. Can't wait to play you that one. I'll get to Rodrigo y Gabriela too. And Commonwealth Music from Caroline Strickland. She's out of Charlottesville. She lives in Brooklyn now. And I saw her at Dirty Nelly's in Charlottesville last year, opening up for Babe Lewis. She just blew me away. Now she has a new song out, and I can't wait to get to that one too. That's before 7. First up, though, is Social Distortion. They released their 8th studio album back in May called Born to Kill. This is one of my favorite tracks off the record. It's called Tonight on New Love Mixtape.

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0: Cautious Clay on New Love Mixtape. He's in the middle of a conceptual project where he's releasing a song to correspond with every hour of the day. This is the second album in that series called The Hours High Noon. It just came out. The track is Green Screen 1 p.m. Loren before it, Golden California, and New Social D, Social Distortions tonight to kick the set off. We'll get in here together next where we shine a spotlight on our nonprofit neighbors, lending the mic to them so they can tell you in their own words and their own voices about their missions, their volunteer needs, their upcoming events and fundraisers. And then I have that new Tao track I promised you, so hang tight.
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0: The band Vacations with I See Myself in You on New Love Mixtape. Rodrigo y Gabriela with Our Home. And Sick of the Times, New Tao, Toon Yards, and the Linda Lindas helping her out on that track. You'll find it on the new album Show Me that comes out on October 30th. I'm Desiree Moses along with you till 8 o'clock for New Love Mixtape, your source for music discovery. Thanks to our sponsor, Plan 9 Music in Richmond and Charlottesville, and the Chrysler Museum, presenting Mixtape First Thursdays in Norfolk, whose support makes this show possible. I'm going to keep the music rolling just after 7 with new Echo and the Bunnymen and the latest from Joy Ladicoon came out this week. And I'm picking back up with Commonwealth Music from Caroline Strickland in just a moment.
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0: Caroline Strickland is an artist out of the Commonwealth. She lives up in Brooklyn now, but I had the chance to see her in Charlottesville perform last year, and it really stuck with me. I've been keeping an eye out on what she's got going on, and I'm happy that she finally dropped a new song. It's called Super Tender. It's on New Love Mixtape.

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0: just this week, Joy Ladakun announced a new album, Hope is a Heavy Thing. It's coming out on September 25th. There's your first taste, Kind. Brussels is Haunted, a brand new track from Echo and the Bunnymen to kick off 7 o'clock. This is New Love Mixtape, your source for music discovery on WNRN. I'm Desiree Moses, bringing you tracks that I discovered through my email inbox, through snail mail. Yeah, we still get a lot of CDs in the mail. Just things I've come across that I think might sound good, that I think you might enjoy, and hoping that you'll like them and seeing how they sound here on WNRN. And if they sound good, well, you might start to hear them a little more. You can always write to me and let me know what you think. If you like what you're hearing, if you don't like what you're hearing, if you have some songs you want to recommend that are new, dmoses@wnrn.org. Before the show ends at 8 o'clock, New Babe Rainbow. Wynonna, as in Wynonna Judd, has a new album coming out on Anti Records. We'll hear the first taste of that and new Lizzie McAlpine, too. But I'm picking back up with an artist who dropped a new album yesterday, Michigander, right after this.
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0: It's New Love Mixtape on WNRN. Michigander dropped a new record yesterday called Over Before You Know It. Zoe featured it on our feature, The Drop, where we highlight albums that come out on Fridays. And I'm going to feature it again. I like this new song called Freaking Out, Michigander on WNRN.

The band is appropriately named. They're called Warm Sound. That track was Better Days on New Love Mixtape. Freaking Out, new for Michigander. The record Over Before You Know It came out yesterday if you want to check out the full thing. And next up is Greg Freeman. There is a lot of buzz around this artist. I'm kind of likening him to MJ Linderman in terms of the grassroots following that he already has going on. He has a new album out called All Set the Bone, channeling a little Pavement vibes on this one. It's called Indu, a New Love Mixtape.

0: Commonwealth Music on New Love Mixtape from the Charlottesville group Films on Song. UFO Sightings is off the upcoming record Dissection that drops in September. You can learn more about them on their Instagram page at Films on Song. Squirrel Flower before it, that's the moniker for American musician Ella Williams. Not Me off the new record Say a Prayer to the Gods of Getting Going. She opened up for the Beths on several dates on their last tour. And when I sat down with the Beths for a guest DJ mini mixtape segment backstage at Red Wing Roots Music Festival back in June, Squirrel Flower, one of the acts that they selected for their mini mixtape. So I selected another track off this record. I'm digging it. Greg Freeman to kick it all off, Indu off his new release, All Set the Bone. Taking a quick break here on New Love Mixtape. Coming back with more new music from Babe Rainbow, Lizzie McAlpine 2, and the Sunday Club right after this.
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0: It's New Love Mixtape on WNRN, your source for music discovery. I'm Desiree Moses around till 8 o'clock. Thanks to our sponsors, Plan 9 Music in Richmond and Charlottesville, whose support makes this show possible, along with the Chrysler Museum, presenting Mixtape First Thursdays in Norfolk. This is one of my favorite songs that I've come across in the last couple of weeks. It's a Canadian duo. They're called Sunday Club. The track is Blue Wave. Enjoy. It's WNRN.

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1: Yeah, I was really happy. 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

0: Experimental electronic artist Roger Sellers performs as Bayon, Oxygen, off his upcoming album Filters. It's his fourth studio record, coming out on September 4th. Babe Rainbow's latest Waterfall before it, and Blue Wave from the Canadian group Sunday Club. It's off their self-titled release. Coming up in just a moment here on WNRN, a new band called The Sewing Club.
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0: Am I missing out? New Wynonna Judd, she is being billed just as Wynonna. She is reinventing herself a little bit. She signed Anti Records for an upcoming album called The Hard Truth. She's green before it, channeling a little Beach House vibes on the song Paper Thin. And All Right, Okay, a song from the band The Sewing Club. It dropped yesterday. They are label mates with our friends, Commonwealth musicians Dogwood Tales. That's how I found out about them. They have an upcoming album called So. I have that new Lizzie McAlpine track coming up right after this.
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2: the Ting Pavilion on the Downtown Mall in Charlottesville, continuing the 2026 Bud Light Concert Series with indie pop singer-songwriter Dominic Fike on Wednesday, August 19th. It's WNRN Presents Charlie Crockett on his Age of the Ram Tour with Nat Myers on Saturday, September 5th. 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
0: Thanks for spending your Saturday night with WNRN on 91.9 in Charlottesville, 89.9 in Lynchburg. 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It's up for both iPhone and Android. So many ways to connect with us now. I'm Desiree Moses. It's been so great to connect with you tonight for New Love Mixtape. I'm sticking around till midnight, though, because I am filling in for Anna. So even though New Love Mixtape is ending at 8, I'm still going to be around. So hang out with me. I'm ending the show with this set, kicking it off with Lizzie McAlpine's latest, The Light in the Pain.